0: Nova 96.9. It's the home of Ricky Lee and Tim. I love that they have Sarah Harris doing the news. I love learning all these little interesting things about her, like how she almost got fired for dropping an F-bomb.
1: Never swear with your microphone on. Mm-hmm. I thought that I'd been cleared. I was on a live cross for the Today Show. After I'd finished my cross, I wandered on over to the techs and said, guys, my earpiece, and dropped a few F-bombs.
2: Gotcha.
1: But that had gone to air.
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That's right, it's Nova Boy's Jams. 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
2: Oh yeah? What's that?
1: Sharing a box of irresistible Krispy Kreme original glazed donuts.
2: Oh, mate. Made my day. Pass

0: and Sean.
1: There is a $40 million lotto jackpot tonight,
2: Sean. Oh, nah.
1: Thursday.
2: $40 million.
1: Yep. Yeah.
2: Can't even imagine winning lotto. Yep. But
1: would it make you happy?
2: Yeah, absolutely.
1: I'll be going, a cautionary tale, Sean, because I know that the problem with you is you make deals with everybody around lotto, and I think that you don't keep track of those deals, and that if you were to win, all the people who've made deals would come back to you with their hand out, and that could be problematic.
2: It's an individual deal per lotto.
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1: Right now, 13, 24, 10, we're talking posters in your room.
2: Yeah, because actually school holidays, you can go out to Springfield to the Orion Shopping Centre and you can go into a retro rewind bedroom. And and in it, it's got like floor-to-ceiling posters.
3: That's pretty cool.
2: And got us thinking, what poster did you have when you were growing up?
1: Yeah, we all had various ones. But Susan's called out of Bunya. Good morning, Susan.
4: Good morning. How are you?
2: Good. What did you have growing up on your walls?
4: I had Wham. I had...
1: Oh, yeah, definitely.
4: What else? I love that song. I had, I don't know if you remember, Aha.
2: Yes.
4: Morton Harkett, Aha, yes. Oh. And Michael Jackson.
1: Michael Jackson, yeah.
4: But it was mostly Wham. I was obsessed with George Michael.
1: Yeah. Bit of Wham.
4: No, I got the posters from the Smash Hit magazine. I'm not sure if you remember.
3: Yeah, of course. Smash Hits. That's where you got all your... Or pop posters from back in the day.
1: Right.
2: Is that why we had more posters up? Because they had magazines?
3: Well, I'd say so. That's probably where you got them from, right? They were always the centre of magazines. You had, you know, that's
1: You could rip them out.
3: Yeah.
1: Kelly out of Fernie Grove, what did you have up in your room?
5: Good morning. I had a few different ones. I had Kelly Slater.
1: Oh, nice.
5: I had New Kids on the Block. I also had Kevin from the Wonder Years.
3: That's a weird one.
2: Oh, Kevin from the little kid.
1: Yeah. Okay. Yeah, I was going to say, was it a crush, but it was a child. I suppose you were a kid too.
5: And of course, Marky Mark as well.
1: Oh, yeah, right. And the Funky Bunch.

0: morning. Speaking of cranking, there's $1,000 left on the Chobani High Protein Greek Yogurt Wheel. Did you know that?
1: I didn't know that.
0: $1,000.
1: $1,000?
0: In about 10 minutes from now. 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And fuel your night July 7th with some lols. Because Jim Jefferies is back in town. He's playing two shows at the Emore Theatre. Tickets at jimjefferies.com, and he's here.
2: How are you two?
1: Wonderful.
0: Very good. I remember when we spoke to you last, you were like, oh, we might see you again. We might not, depending on how you go. But I know you've added more shows to the sold-out tour next month here in town. Jimjefferies.com is the place to go. So it is really good to have you back.
2: Oh, well, thanks for having me. Yeah, we've added a few shows in Sydney, and yeah, of course we've added some shows.
1: You're doing in so lots of places. You're doing an early show and a late show.
0: Good. I remember when we spoke to you last, you were like, oh, we might see you again. We might not, depending on how you go. But I know you've added more shows to the sold-out tour next month here in town. Jimjefferies.com is the place to go. So it is really good to have you back.
2: Oh, well, thanks for having me. Yeah, we've added a few shows in Sydney, and yeah, of course we've added some shows.
1: You're doing in so lots of places. You're doing an early show and a late show, two in one.
2: Yeah,
1: the man's got stamina.
2: I'm old. I would like to do an early show and an even earlier show. Right? That's I've got some shows coming up in Calgary, and one of them sold out at the 7 o'clock, and they went, oh, the theater's not, you know, doesn't want to do a 10 p.m. or whatever. And I said, how about we do a 4 p.m. I'm up for it.
1: Oh,
2: how
1: totally.
2: Good's that? How good is the 5 p.m. dinner reservation yes. before
1: oh
2: the 7 p.m.
1: gosh.
2: Show? Oh, it's heaven.
1: Yeah. Well, doing breakfast radio now, we're up so early in the morning that the dinner reservations now have to be like 5 or 6.
2: And during the summer when you show up and it's 4:55 and you tap on the glass door and all the staff are still in their regular clothes. And you go, we have a reservation. We have a reservation.
1: They open up
2: and you go, we have a reservation. And they look at you like you're so, they go, sit wherever you want. And you're like, oh,
0: although it is dangerous.
2: Wherever we want, booth or bar. That's pretty good stuff. I don't drink at all anymore. It's terrible. I don't touch a drop of it. It's bloody terrible stuff. I can't believe I wasted so much of my life on it. Hangovers and you're bloody, you're all swollen up and you're falling out of your body in the morning.
1: But you wouldn't be able to sustain your life and touring and all of that. You just can't do it, right?
2: I couldn't do the level of touring that I do now if I continued drinking. And also, you know what? I had my second son, and when you have kids, it's just not a right to die. You're not allowed.

0: actual year. Come on.
1: Yeah.
0: 7 past 8. We're under 4 hours away from the Socceroos Paraguay. Did you know that?
1: What are you going to do? Where are you going to watch it?
0: I'm going to watch it at home.
1: Okay.
0: Because I have to get the kids from school and stuff like that today. Yep. So I'm like, I'll watch it at home.
1: Lovely.
0: I might get some takeaway. Right?
1: Is it pizza night? Friday night's pizza
0: Friday night
1: at your
0: pizza
1: house.
0: Night. It's also Hawthorn Giants tonight too. So
1: oh my gosh, you've got a big night of
0: day.
1: Sport.
0: Yeah, that's it.
1: Are the kids into the football or the Socceroos?
0: I've converted my Sydney-born son into a Hawthorn supporter. He was a Swan supporter his whole life. He played for the Newtown Swans and everything.
1: Yeah.
0: I finally got him over the line. It's a very proud moment. It's really awful to have your kids not go for your team.
1: There's a beautiful photo you sent me of you and your dad and your two boys with your Hawthorn.
0: That was at NG Stadium. That jerseys was to kick off the round. My dad flew up from Tassie. It was wonderful.
1: Like, it's so cute. I wanted to keep it. I wanted to like make it my screensaver because it was so cute.
0: I know. It is beautiful.
1: That's one for the fridge.
0: I loaded them up with merch. But yeah, in under 4 hours, we're taking on Paraguay. What are you doing? 13-24-10. I've got a family pass to Toy Story 5 and all their calls that get on air score those tickets to Niall Horan's dinner party. Basically, though, what I've worked out is if we win or draw today, we're going to finish second in Group D and advance to round 32. The World Cup goes for 6 weeks this time. There's more teams than ever before.
1: Goodness me.
0: Right? If we lose, we'll end up third in Group D and they could either face Germany, or France or Norway,
1: They're really good teams, I'm guessing.
0: Oh, yeah, of course. Okay.
1: I can't say I've ever watched a game, but I'm here for the excitement.
0: I saw something yesterday. Jermaine showed me a little conspiracy theory video where this lady on TikTok or whatever said that the colours of the FIFA World Cup, so they have colours every World Cup, right?
1: Okay.
0: Official colours.
1: Yeah.
0: And for the last, I think, 3 World Cups, the colours of that year or that